0: The number you have reached is not in service at this time. 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

0: 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You come with me.
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1: 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I love you. 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
0: This town ain't big enough for the boat.
3: Rede de Rádios, a maior do Brasil.

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1: She's bringing it in again.
2: Gets a car tuned up once a week.
1: She asked for our friend here personally.
2: It's like the way he rotates the tires.

0: How's it going?
1: It's going okay. All right.
0: You think you could have it ready for me tomorrow morning?
1: Sure. I can even bring it out to you if you want.
0: No. We live way out in the hills. I'd better come pick it up.
1: Yeah, I guess so.
0: Here. Well, I'll see you.
1: All right, I'll see you.

sad for me to have to make this announcement, but we have to shut down the plane. I know it's due to the current and ongoing global situation. You have been incredible employees, and there is simply no way that we can keep afloat at this particular point in time. I want each and every one of you to know that you are highly valued. I'm truly sorry.

0: You folks all right?
1: Yeah, we're good. We're good.
0: Where you guys heading?
1: We don't really know.
0: I tell you what, I'm heading in the direction of a warm meal if you guys are up for it.

0: Rede de Rádios, a primeira de verdade, a primeira do Brasil.
1: Ask for money and get advice. Ask for advice, get money twice. I'm from the dirty, but that Chico nice. Y'all call it a moment, I call it life.

0: So how's Dexter? Well, Dexter had to stay in America.
1: I know.
0: Because, well, first of all, my boyfriend had to work, but second of all, Dexter has to get his balls cut off. You know, like, I don't know how you say it in French, but not like balls cut off, but yeah. He has to get neutered.
1: We said castré in French.
0: Castré.